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4: Welcome to English All Pass with Kenneth Chi. Hello, everyone. Welcome to English All Pass. My name's Kenneth Chi. 欢迎收听口说英语通，我是齐宾老师。In this unit, we're going to talk about technology. 在这个单元里面，我们要来谈谈科技。那么首先就让我们来听一下这个单元的问题以及我们的回答。
5: Exercise, 实战演练。
4: Question, please talk about how technology has changed our lives. We're living in an era that is surrounded by technology, from the computers that we use for work to the phones that we're using.Technology is everywhere, and we're using it like never before. Everything becomes easy with modern technology. We can do the unimaginable things now. We can call each other and send messages all the time, have meetings online, and even see each other on the screen no matter how far apart we are. So, in the future, we will still be greatly dependent on technology,From grocery shopping, online bill payment, to education, and even business. I just couldn't imagine what life would be like without technology.
6: 这个单元的问题是 Please talk about how technology has changed our lives. 谈一下科技已经如何的改变了我们的生活。回答的时候，我们可以先说一下现在科技的运用，那么再来说说科技呢如何帮助我们的生活，最后呢当然还可以说一下未来的科技。那么现在就进入到我们的回答，一开始就说到了 We're living in an era that is surrounded by technology. 我们现在生活的是一个被科技包围的时代。 Era 是一个名词叫时代，所以 We're living in an era指的是我们所处的这个时代，后面这个 that 子句是一个形容词，就是关系代名词子句，修饰前面的 era。 子句里面 be surrounded by 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